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WhatsApp it and we'll play it for you on Big Unlimited. 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
1: For the very first time in Dubai, join Darshan Chopra for an intimate Zikr night. 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Zikr, where music becomes a memory we share. 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
1: BBC News with Emily Thomas. In Ukraine, at least 20 people have been killed in Russian airstrikes across the country. President Volodymyr Zelensky has called the attacks the Russian army's birthday gift for Vladimir Putin, who turns 74 today. The World Health Organization has warned against the use of surgery and medicine to tackle rising obesity rates in children. It advises adolescents to focus on healthy eating, physical activity, and behavior change instead. This year's Nobel Prize in Chemistry has gone to two scientists, Henri Cagan from France and Kenzo Suai from Japan. They've shown how chemical reactions can produce one of two mirror image forms of a molecule, which could prove critical for the manufacture of pharmaceuticals. The French Interior Minister has announced several investigations into alleged excessive use of force by police during the student protests that have swept the country. Health officials in Kenya say they've quarantined 10 people who came into contact with its first Ebola patient. The man died in Nairobi on Monday after travelling from the Democratic Republic of Congo. Police in Poland say 7 people have been injured in a knife attack at a school in the northeast of the country. They said a 19-year-old student has been arrested. And a Chinese fitness influencer has been dropped by her sponsor after she apologised for riding a bicycle during the Berlin Marathon in September. The woman, known as Abir, had claimed a personal best. And that's the latest world news from the BBC in London.
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2: नमस्ते बहनों और भाइयों, बड़े ही कम शब्दों में आपको सुनाना चाहता हूँ।
3: सत श्री अकाल, नमस्कार, आदाब।
0: Forget coffee, chai. He has got your morning kick. UAE's number one way to rise and shine. The Big Breakfast with Sid. 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
4: Good morning. It's past 7 o'clock on this 8th of October, Thursday ki subah ki shuruaat. It's been with some very bad, devastating news, and that is that several reports are now confirming that veteran actor Nana Patekar has actually unfortunately passed away at his Goa residence at the age of 75. So may he rest in peace.

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1: And आज का पहला song of the hour is requested for by Waleed Mohammed. Thank you very much for requesting one of my favorite songs as well. It is from the film Gangster, and it's James and his absolute

By Waleed Mohammed, thank you very much for requesting one of my favorite songs as well. It is from the film Gangster, and it's James at his absolute best. So, Bhigi Bhigi, gaane ka naam hai Waleed Mohammed. Thank you so much for your message. In case inki tarah aap bhi want to start your day on the perfect favorite note of yours, let me know what is that one favorite song of yours that really gets your morning going. First hour of the show is the early morning request hour. Right here on The Big Breakfast with me, Sid. WhatsApp karne ka number 054-309-1062. That's 054-309-1062.

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5: Good morning, it's 7:42 on the clock. Let's start with the capital, Abu Dhabi, and there's a 16-minute delay, and this is on E22, that entire stretch from the junction of 11 going till Abu Dhabi University and then taking that exit going towards E20. Ye pura stretch jo hai yahan par aapko slow-moving traffic milega, and then there's a bit of congestion at E30, Muzaffar Industrial, par heading south, and E11 par bhi going towards Banias. You'll find a bit of northbound traffic in the capital. Chalte hain Dubai Sharjah ki or. The star of the show, just like every day, is E88. And this is going in the direction of safe zone. Tak aapko 18 minute ki milegi der. Then there's E11 heading south after Ajman Industrial 2. There's also slow moving traffic at Madina Mall heading south, Beirut Street par. D62, then there's 311 E11 heading south, once again going towards Dubai from Sharjah. Expect 8 to 10 minutes ka delay. A bit of congestion also already E44 par, and this is going towards Russell Core on Al Khail Road.
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0: Good morning. It is the 8th of October, Thursday. It's 7:51 on the clock. And you have heard about that there are 44 areas that have been identified for shared housing. Regulated is the keyword out there. Regulated shared housing. And these areas include Al Souq, Al Kabir, Al Ras, Al Warqa 1, Barsha 1, Murakabad, Al Rigga. Mein abhi ho sakta hai. And these are among those 44 areas. Lekin kya hai na? Ke families and unrelated individuals cannot simply be mixed together under these new shared housing rules, and makes so much sense, right? So categorize kiye jayenge ye accommodations into family ya phir individual. So individual housing is going to be separate, alag society banai jayegi, and family housing is going to be completely separate. Yeah, and each unit, another rule is again very very required, the har ek unit jo hai, it must provide at least 5 square meters per person, and jo family units hain usme it is a requirement to have an ensuite bathroom as well. So it is all happening, it's all getting very very regulated. Iski bahut zyada zarurat thi, and it is finally happening. That we were just hearing about it in the news, but now it has become a reality. This is the Big Breakfast.

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1: BBC News with Govinda Gill. There have been angry protests in Madrid after the death of an 87-year-old woman who became a symbol of Spain's housing crisis. Mari Carmen Abascal had been in hospital since being evicted from the rented flat where she'd lived most of her life. A judge in the US state of Tennessee has ordered officials to preserve all evidence from the botched execution of Christa Pike last week. Lawyers for the convicted murderer say she's angry and confused after waking up in hospital. US prosecutors are expected to bring new charges against Venezuela's former president Nicolas Maduro and his wife Celia Flores for the alleged torture of American citizens. The accusations reportedly relate to the detention of more than a dozen US nationals when Mr. Maduro was in office. Saudi Arabia says three people have been killed in attacks on its airports in the last 2 days. The Houthis in Yemen say they carried out the strikes. A tanker sailing off the north coast of Qatar has reported being struck by multiple projectiles. It says there are casualties, but it's unclear how many. A new report from the World Wildlife Fund has said that recovery of several species shows conservation efforts can work. The charity highlights a resurgence of Atlantic and Pacific bluefin tuna and a rise in wild tigers, but it warns progress is fragile. The United States has imposed measures against a Chinese businessman in Fiji for alleged corruption. Washington accuses Zhao Fugang of bribing Fijian citizens to advance Chinese government business and criminal interests. Police in southeastern Nigeria say 20 young people who were abducted by gunmen last week have been freed by the authorities. They were kidnapped while travelling to mandatory national service. BBC News.
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3: सत श्री अकाल, नमस्कार, आदाब।
0: Forget coffee, chai. He has got your morning kick. UAE's number one way to rise and shine. The Big Breakfast with Sid, brought to you by Zuleika Hospital and Papa John's.
4: Good morning, it's past 8 a.m. on this 8th of October, Thursday. This is the perfect way to start your day. It's called The Big Breakfast with me, Sid. There's so much happening here in the UAE. Kuch signboards ko lekar naya hone wala hai. Street signs are going to have something brand new. And a contest that is not brand new at all. You know it. It's called The Big Bollywood Quiz. I test your Bollywood knowledge a bit and you get to win 2 open movie tickets coming up in this hour of the show. Keep it locked. 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
6: The weather is quite drastically different from what it was yesterday around this time. Humidity is down to 32% from around close to 80% jo ki kal thi. 35 degrees Celsius right now, winds blowing at 13 kilometers per hour. It's been a nice and sunny start to this Thursday morning, highs of 38, lows of 31 degrees Celsius.
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0: this song is coming up in just a while. The title track from Dhurandhar. This is The Big Breakfast with me, Sid. Good morning.
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0: It is 8:22 on the clock and let's take a look सबसे पहले at the capital Abu Dhabi. यहाँ पर काफी traffic था on E22. अभी भी there is quite a lot of congestion. You'll find 5-6 minutes की देर going towards Abu Dhabi University. And then E30 पर you'll find in both directions north and south ज़्यादा हुआ traffic Muzaffar Industrial के बाहर. चलते हैं दुबई शारजा की ओर, heading south going towards Dubai from Sharjah. You'll find traffic usual hotspots पे, the usual 6 to 10 minutes का delay. Sri Sender Mirdif is particularly congested this morning. 44 पे भी the couple of incidents being reported heading towards Russell Court from Nadal Hamad. 66 also Nadal Sheba से शुरू होता है traffic and goes all the way till Al Jadaf. Slow moving traffic आज Alkoos 4th heading south, and also Alkoos first say going north on 44, you'll find congestion. Aaj Motor City say Sports City ki taraf jata hua traffic on 311 and 611 par bhi you'll find a bit of congestion going towards Al Aveer. There's a bit of unusual traffic on Sheikh Zayed Road also, and this is around Dubai Parks and Resorts and ki taraf jata hua traffic hai from Javza. From Jabal Ali say going towards Parks and Resorts, you'll find 6 to 8 minutes ka delay.
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0: Ek level pe side bhi hai na, because I don't think anybody has like the you know wrong intentions at heart, but tarika people might agree not agree, but yeah, I mean very strong decisions Ajit Agarkar was known to take with Gautam Gambhir you know as the head coach, and now that he is on his way out, already lots of people are saying lots of things. Krish Srikanth ne kaha ke to aisa kyun ki jaise hi unke jaane ki khabar aayi, turant the very next thing you know is that Bhuvneshwar Kumar is selected for the New Zealand series. Aisa kyun hua? So obviously personal khundak ki mehak aa rahi hai, and according to people like Krish Srikanth, acche din aane wale hain for veterans like Mohammad Shami. You need experience in your side. Bahut sare log darwaza thok thok ke keh rahe the, and now he's saying that people like Bhuvneshwar Kumar and Mohammad Shami, who air quotes deserved to be in the side, are finally going to be in the side going forward. So good signs for the ICC tournament, especially ODI World Cup ko le lijiye, and then of course bilateral series to hai, and the T20 you know World Cup, which is also kind of coming up in yeah and a year and a half from now, right? So we're talking about cricket and you know Bollywood and entertainment has always had a proper connection, and ek bahut hi unique se demand log karne lage. You know the season 9 of Coffee with Karan is going to be the last season. Bada tearful, emotional, you know, goodbye kaha tha Karan Johar on his insta page. I played it out on radio as well, but people started demanding ke we want Virat. वैसे वाले demands की please, this is going to be your final season. We want Virat Kohli on the show. लेकिन मगर अफसोस, करण जौहर ने कह दिया है there will be no cricketers in the last season of Coffee with Karan.
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2: Yesterday, there was quite a lot of traffic. It's been reported in the papers, Reddit threads iske ho gaye. Evening commute was quite brutal. Last night, Dubai, Sharjah, ek ghanta 12 kilometer jaane mein, ek ghanta, log keh rahe, 75 minutes for 11 kilometers. Congestion well over 10 p.m. Bhai, let's hope things are better today. How is it looking this morning? There's still quite a lot of unusual traffic, and this is going from Jabal Ali free zone going towards Dubai Parks and Resorts. Yahan par a couple of incidents being reported this morning at Sheikh Zayed Road heading south. So there's a 6 to 8 minutes ka delay out there. Chalte hain a bit up north, going towards Barsha Heights from Dubai Marina on Sheikh Zayed Road. Yahan milegi aapko 4 se 5 minute ka congestion. Then there's 44 pe all the way from Alwarka 1 till Rasalkhor, you'll find slow moving westbound traffic. 66 per Nadal Sheba se shuru hota hai congestion, goes all the way till Al Jadaf in the direction of E11. In case you spot something, if it's safe to call, call me on 800-1062.
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1: BBC News with Govinda Gill. There have been angry protests in Madrid after the death of an 87-year-old woman who became a symbol of Spain's housing crisis. Mari Carmen Abascal had been in hospital since being evicted from the rented flat where she'd lived most of her life. A judge in the US state of Tennessee has ordered officials to preserve all evidence from the botched execution of Krista Pike last week. Lawyers for the convicted murderer say she's angry and confused after waking up in hospital. US prosecutors are expected to bring new charges against Venezuela's former president Nicolas Maduro and his wife Celia Flores for the alleged torture of American citizens. The accusations reportedly relate to the detention of more than a dozen US nationals when Mr. Maduro was in office. Saudi Arabia says three people have been killed in attacks on its airports in the last 2 days. The Houthis in Yemen say they carried out the strikes. A tanker sailing off the north coast of Qatar has reported being struck by multiple projectiles. It says there are casualties, but it's unclear how many. A new report from the World Wildlife Fund has said that recovery of several species shows conservation efforts can work. The charity highlights a resurgence of Atlantic and Pacific bluefin tuna and a rise in wild tigers, but it warns progress is fragile. The United States has imposed measures against a Chinese businessman in Fiji for alleged corruption. Washington accuses Zhao Fugang of bribing Fijian citizens to advance Chinese government business and criminal interests. Police in southeastern Nigeria say 20 young people who were abducted by gunmen last week have been freed by the authorities. They were kidnapped while travelling to mandatory national service. BBC News.
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0: Forget coffee, chai. He has got your morning kick. UAE's number one way to rise and shine. The Big Breakfast with Sid, brought to you by Zuleika Hospital and Papa John's.
4: Good morning, it's past 9 o'clock on this 8th of October, Thursday. This is the perfect way to start your day. It's called The Big Breakfast with me, is Sid. And there's so much coming up in this hour of the show. We're going to be playing the Big Bollywood Quiz. Chance for you to win 2 open movie tickets and so much more. Keep it locked to Big 106.2. We are the beat of Bollywood.

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3: Morning, it's exactly 9:15 on the clock on this Thursday. It's a very drastic dip in humidity we've faced this morning. Kal 80% kaha, aaj 29% pe down hai, but the temperature has risen a bit. 37 degrees Celsius right now, winds blowing at 13 kilometers per hour, highs of 38, lows of 31 degrees Celsius.
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0: So over the next few days, years, you know, his work is going to be remembered. We're going to be celebrating his work. That's the kind of legacy that he has left behind. And chalo khelte ek big Bollywood quiz. Two open movie tickets jeetne ka mauka. Aaj I'm going to be playing out one of my favorite songs, not just Nana Patekar songs, one of my favorite songs growing up. I used to love singing this song. It's Nana Patekar and Shah Rukh Khan on screen. I think one of the first few advices that anybody gave Shah Rukh Khan when he came to Mumbai was, you know, this particular scene. Isko suniye, bataye kaun si film mein Nana Patekar ne Shah Rukh Khan ko ye kaha tha?
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5: Morning, it's 9:41 on the clock, and let's take a look first of all at the capital, Abu Dhabi. You'll find a bit of congestion, Habibi, and this is going towards the University of Abu Dhabi, and this is E22. Things are looking much, much better now. But E11 ka traffic shuru ho gaya. This is going north, going towards Banias, and thoda about traffic at Rabdan, and I'm talking about E20. Chalte hain Dubai Sharjah ki aur, the usual DLC 311 par heading north from Dubai south. You'll find a bit of congestion out there. Then the junction of 44 and 311, JVT par traffic hai. Sheikh Zayed Road par Dubai Marina going towards Media City. You'll find a bit of northbound traffic out there. Then 44 pe, the usual going towards Russell Khor. And then further towards Business Bay from D3. E11 per a bit of slow moving traffic, Sheikh Zayed Road per as you head south from Trade Center roundabout, and then 311 E11 as usual heading towards Dubai from Sharjah. Both these arteries will find anywhere between 7 to 8 minutes ka delay.
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1: BBC News with Govinda Gill. There have been angry protests in Madrid after the death of an 87-year-old woman who became a symbol of Spain's housing crisis. Mari Carmen Abascal had been in hospital since being evicted from the rented flat where she'd lived most of her life. A judge in the US state of Tennessee has ordered officials to preserve all evidence from the botched execution of Krista Pike last week. Lawyers for the convicted murderer say she's angry and confused after waking up in hospital. US prosecutors are expected to bring new charges against Venezuela's former president Nicolas Maduro and his wife Celia Flores for the alleged torture of American citizens. The accusations reportedly relate to the detention of more than a dozen US nationals when Mr. Maduro was in office. Saudi Arabia says three people have been killed in attacks on its airports in the last 2 days. The Houthis in Yemen say they carried out the strikes. A tanker sailing off the north coast of Qatar has reported being struck by multiple projectiles. It says there are casualties, but it's unclear how many. A new report from the World Wildlife Fund has said that recovery of several species shows conservation efforts can work. The charity highlights a resurgence of Atlantic and Pacific bluefin tuna and a rise in wild tigers, but it warns progress is fragile. The United States has imposed measures against a Chinese businessman in Fiji for alleged corruption. Washington accuses Zhao Fugang of bribing Fijian citizens to advance Chinese government business and criminal interests. Police in southeastern Nigeria say 20 young people who were abducted by gunmen last week have been freed by the authorities. They were kidnapped while travelling to mandatory national service. BBC News.
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0: Forget coffee, chai. He has got your morning kick. UAE's number one way to rise and shine. The Big Breakfast with Sid. 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
4: Good morning, it's past 10 o'clock on this Thursday, it's 8th of October. There is so much happening here in the UAE. Shared housing ke rules and areas have been decided, and there's going to be brand new signboards out there. Sadak pe signboards jo hote hain, us pe kuch alag hone wala hai. 2,000 of them are going to be changed with something brighter coming up in just a while. This is The Big Breakfast with me, Sid. Music allowed, shisha niche ka.

0: 106.2. The beat of Bollywood. 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
4: The humidity is a superstar of the weather this morning. I can't believe that it's down to 28%. Kal around this time, it was between 65 and 70 and now it's down to 28%. So yeah, it's drier, much drier than it was the past 2-3 days at least. It's 37 degrees Celsius right now. Winds blowing at 14 kilometers per hour, highs of 38, lows of 31 degrees Celsius.
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0: 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So if you're a UAE resident or a national, 70 dirhams for adults and 50 dirhams for children, and general admission costs 100 dirhams for adults and 80 dirhams for children. Children under 3 can enter for absolutely free. Then there's of course the combo ticket also, which is very much in demand. Miracle Garden plus Dubai Butterfly Garden is available for 140 with all prices excluding a VAT. So yeah, if you haven't been in this combo setup also, I'd strongly recommend it. Yeah. Butterfly Garden especially, वहाँ पे इतने सारे अच्छे alcoves and you, I mean, hardly experience those big, huge butterflies. You know, they come and sit on your hand also. So it's all quite amazing. It's all happening. This is the season of the comebacks, the season of the reopening, the month of October. Big.
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0: It is 10:23 and things are looking much, much easier than before traffic-wise. Bin Sogat Center ke bahar ek incident report hua hai. Center Point Metro Bus Station ke aaspas D89 Airport Road ki main baat kar raha hu, is take that exit from 311 heading towards the west. A bit of slow-moving traffic talking about 311 going up until City Center Mirdiv as you get out of City Center Zaya. E11 par abhi bhi traffic milega aapko 5-6 minute ka, which is at Alnada Interchange 1, especially going south towards Dubai from Sharjah. A bit of slow moving traffic as well at E11 as you go south from Trade Center Roundabout and going towards Business Bay from D3.
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0: You know, here in Dubai, there's so many places where you can take your visitors, right? But a few of them, like every single time, every single visitor that I've taken, kuch jagah aisi hai jahan par wo, they always get shocked and in disbelief for all the right reasons. One of them is Dubai Miracle Garden. Season 15 opens today, the 8th of October.

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1: And like the great Himesh Rishmiya said, कुछ अफसाने ऐसे होते हैं जो याद रहते हैं. 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
1: Morning is 10:43 on the clock, and let's take a look. सबसे पहले at the usual suspects. सबसे पहले आपको business way metro station से बच के रहना है. वहाँ पे आती जाती सड़कें, वहाँ पे traffic होता ही है. आज भी है D71 पे going towards Dubai Mall. There is a congestion. Financial Center Street की मैं बात कर रहा हूँ. Bit of congestion at Maidan Street as well. And then Dubai Frame की तरफ जाता हुआ traffic D75 पर. And this is Sheikh Rashid Street. चलते हैं अब north 311 heading south going towards Dubai from Sharjah. 311 पर industrial area 15 and 11 पर Alnada interchange 1 पर अभी भी आपको मिलेगी 4 से 5 मिनट की देर.
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On that note, I am ready to go out of the studios now. I'm going to join you tomorrow morning for one final time this week on a Friday morning. Don't forget, Monday to Friday, this is the show that gets you up and running in the morning, 7 to 11. It's called The Big Breakfast with me, Sid. In the meanwhile, follow us on socials via 106.2 Big FM, 106.2 Big FM. I'm Sid, SID, SETH. Till tomorrow, enjoy the rest of your Thursday. Bye-bye.

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1: BBC News with Govinda Gill. There have been angry protests in Madrid after the death of an 87-year-old woman who became a symbol of Spain's housing crisis. Mari Carmen Abascal had been in hospital since being evicted from the rented flat where she'd lived most of her life. A judge in the US state of Tennessee has ordered officials to preserve all evidence from the botched execution of Christa Pike last week. Lawyers for the convicted murderer say she's angry and confused after waking up in hospital. US prosecutors are expected to bring new charges against Venezuela's former president Nicolas Maduro and his wife Celia Flores for the alleged torture of American citizens. The accusations reportedly relate to the detention of more than a dozen US nationals when Mr. Maduro was in office. Saudi Arabia says three people have been killed in attacks on its airports in the last 2 days. The Houthis in Yemen say they carried out the strikes. A tanker sailing off the north coast of Qatar has reported being struck by multiple projectiles. It says there are casualties, but it's unclear how many. A new report from the World Wildlife Fund has said that recovery of several species shows conservation efforts can work. The charity highlights a resurgence of Atlantic and Pacific bluefin tuna and a rise in wild tigers, but it warns progress is fragile. The United States has imposed measures against a Chinese businessman in Fiji for alleged corruption. Washington accuses Zhao Fugang of bribing Fijian citizens to advance Chinese government business and criminal interests. Police in southeastern Nigeria say 20 young people who were abducted by gunmen last week have been freed by the authorities. They were kidnapped while travelling to mandatory national service. BBC News.
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2: मेरी सिर्फ एक ही ख्वाहिश है सर, बस मेरे चेहरे पर एक मुस्कुराहट हो.
0: Hold tight for 2 hours of the biggest Bollywood hits. 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
1: BBC News with Govinda Gill. There have been angry protests in Madrid after the death of an 87-year-old woman who became a symbol of Spain's housing crisis. Mari Carmen Abascal had been in hospital since being evicted from the rented flat where she'd lived most of her life. A judge in the US state of Tennessee has ordered officials to preserve all evidence from the botched execution of Krista Pike last week. Lawyers for the convicted murderer say she's angry and confused after waking up in hospital. US prosecutors are expected to bring new charges against Venezuela's former president Nicolas Maduro and his wife Celia Flores for the alleged torture of American citizens. The accusations reportedly relate to the detention of more than a dozen US nationals when Mr. Maduro was in office. Saudi Arabia says three people have been killed in attacks on its airports in the last 2 days. The Houthis in Yemen say they carried out the strikes. A tanker sailing off the north coast of Qatar has reported being struck by multiple projectiles. It says there are casualties, but it's unclear how many. A new report from the World Wildlife Fund has said that recovery of several species shows conservation efforts can work. The charity highlights a resurgence of Atlantic and Pacific bluefin tuna and a rise in wild tigers, but it warns progress is fragile. The United States has imposed measures against a Chinese businessman in Fiji for alleged corruption. Washington accuses Zhao Fugang of bribing Fijian citizens to advance Chinese government business and criminal interests. Police in southeastern Nigeria say 20 young people who were abducted by gunmen last week have been freed by the authorities. They were kidnapped while travelling to mandatory national service. BBC News.
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1: BBC News with Govinda Gill. There have been angry protests in Madrid after the death of an 87-year-old woman who became a symbol of Spain's housing crisis. Mari Carmen Abascal had been in hospital since being evicted from the rented flat where she'd lived most of her life. A judge in the US state of Tennessee has ordered officials to preserve all evidence from the botched execution of Krista Pike last week. Lawyers for the convicted murderer say she's angry and confused after waking up in hospital. US prosecutors are expected to bring new charges against Venezuela's former president Nicolas Maduro and his wife Celia Flores for the alleged torture of American citizens. The accusations reportedly relate to the detention of more than a dozen US nationals when Mr. Maduro was in office. Saudi Arabia says three people have been killed in attacks on its airports in the last 2 days. The Houthis in Yemen say they carried out the strikes. A tanker sailing off the north coast of Qatar has reported being struck by multiple projectiles. It says there are casualties, but it's unclear how many. A new report from the World Wildlife Fund has said that recovery of several species shows conservation efforts can work. The charity highlights a resurgence of Atlantic and Pacific bluefin tuna and a rise in wild tigers, but it warns progress is fragile. The United States has imposed measures against a Chinese businessman in Fiji for alleged corruption. Washington accuses Zhao Fugang of bribing Fijian citizens to advance Chinese government business and criminal interests. Police in southeastern Nigeria say 20 young people who were abducted by gunmen last week have been freed by the authorities. They were kidnapped while travelling to mandatory national service. BBC News.
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2: Don't be sorry, Tanya. 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That's more my thing.
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1: BBC News with Govinda Gill. There have been angry protests in Madrid after the death of an 87-year-old woman who became a symbol of Spain's housing crisis. Mari Carmen Abascal had been in hospital since being evicted from the rented flat where she'd lived most of her life. A judge in the US state of Tennessee has ordered officials to preserve all evidence from the botched execution of Krista Pike last week. Lawyers for the convicted murderer say she's angry and confused after waking up in hospital. US prosecutors are expected to bring new charges against Venezuela's former president Nicolas Maduro and his wife Celia Flores for the alleged torture of American citizens. The accusations reportedly relate to the detention of more than a dozen US nationals when Mr. Maduro was in office. Saudi Arabia says three people have been killed in attacks on its airports in the last 2 days. The Houthis in Yemen say they carried out the strikes. A tanker sailing off the north coast of Qatar has reported being struck by multiple projectiles. It says there are casualties, but it's unclear how many. A new report from the World Wildlife Fund has said that recovery of several species shows conservation efforts can work. The charity highlights a resurgence of Atlantic and Pacific bluefin tuna and a rise in wild tigers, but it warns progress is fragile. The United States has imposed measures against a Chinese businessman in Fiji for alleged corruption. Washington accuses Zhao Fugang of bribing Fijian citizens to advance Chinese government business and criminal interests. Police in southeastern Nigeria say 20 young people who were abducted by gunmen last week have been freed by the authorities. They were kidnapped while travelling to mandatory national service. BBC News.
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2: Chumpi, sorry, Tanya. 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
3: 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Until then keep it locked to Big 106.2, one of my favorite songs of Karan.

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4: E11 Sheikh Zayed Road, but there's heavy sections around Ood Mehta Defence Roundabout and Al Safa. E44 Al Khail Road, but there's slow traffic from Medan towards Dubai Hills. Plus, there's congestion around Russell Court and Dubai Design District as well. E311 per the heavy traffic from Sharjah towards Mirdif, and then there are slowdowns around International City and Global Village. D75 Sheikh Rashid Road and D88 Karama per bhi traffic milega aapko, chahe slow traffic hai. Also, E611 but there are slower patches around Arabian Ranches 3. Kahin aur phase ho, let me know, call karke 800-1062 per.
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1: BBC News with Govinda Gill. There have been angry protests in Madrid after the death of an 87-year-old woman who became a symbol of Spain's housing crisis. Mari Carmen Abascal had been in hospital since being evicted from the rented flat where she'd lived most of her life. A judge in the US state of Tennessee has ordered officials to preserve all evidence from the botched execution of Krista Pike last week. Lawyers for the convicted murderer say she's angry and confused after waking up in hospital. US prosecutors are expected to bring new charges against Venezuela's former president Nicolas Maduro and his wife Celia Flores for the alleged torture of American citizens. The accusations reportedly relate to the detention of more than a dozen US nationals when Mr. Maduro was in office. Saudi Arabia says three people have been killed in attacks on its airports in the last 2 days. The Houthis in Yemen say they carried out the strikes. A tanker sailing off the north coast of Qatar has reported being struck by multiple projectiles. It says there are casualties, but it's unclear how many. A new report from the World Wildlife Fund has said that recovery of several species shows conservation efforts can work. The charity highlights a resurgence of Atlantic and Pacific bluefin tuna and a rise in wild tigers, but it warns progress is fragile. The United States has imposed measures against a Chinese businessman in Fiji for alleged corruption. Washington accuses Zhao Fugang of bribing Fijian citizens to advance Chinese government business and criminal interests. Police in southeastern Nigeria say 20 young people who were abducted by gunmen last week have been freed by the authorities. They were kidnapped while travelling to mandatory national service. BBC News.
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2: Chumpi, sorry Tanya, haath mein pom-pom leke ladko ke liye chillana mera style nahi hai. 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
1: For the very first time in Dubai, join Darshan Chopra for an intimate Zikr night. 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Zikr, where music becomes a memory we share. 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
1: BBC News with Danielle Jaworowiecka. Britain's Prime Minister Andy Burnham is in Germany for his first meeting with Chancellor Friedrich Merz. The leaders are expected to agree a deal for closer cooperation, particularly on combating Russian cyber attacks and sabotage. Israel has downgraded the British consulate in occupied East Jerusalem after threatening to close the building completely over the UK's decision to sanction Israeli goods from illegal West Bank settlements. The site will now have fewer staff and only provide what Israel is calling a limited scope of activity. There's been a second school stabbing in 2 days in Poland. A 15-year-old former pupil has stabbed and killed the caretaker and wounded two other adults at a primary school near Warsaw. India has rejected claims by the world's richest man, Elon Musk, that unnamed oligarchs have blocked Starlink from the Indian market to protect their monopolies. A statement said a bid by the internet satellite provider is still being assessed. The Canadian poet and writer Anne Carson has won this year's Nobel Prize in Literature. Making the announcement, the Swedish Academy praised her for what they described as her bold and inventive oeuvre that, in playful dialogue with the classical tradition, has created new forms for contemporary literature. Miss Carson, who is 76, has written more than 20 books and translations. The poetic novel Autobiography of Red is considered one of her most famous works.
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3: 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I'm going to ask you, which game was it for you? 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
1: BBC News with Danielle Yawovetska. A missile strike on two buses in the eastern Ukrainian city of Kramatorsk has killed at least 30 people. The region's head accused Russia of deliberately targeting civilians and flouting rules of warfare. He's ordered public transport in Kramatorsk and the nearby city of Slovyansk to be suspended. The British Prime Minister Andy Burnham has met the German Chancellor Friedrich Merz for the first time. Before his arrival in Berlin, Mr. Burnham suggested the UK could pursue a closer relationship with the EU. Oil prices have risen by another 5% on continuing concerns over supplies from the Middle East. The international benchmark, Brent crude, has gone up to just over $105 a barrel. Italian members of parliament have approved a reform of the electoral system, which opposition figures say will favour the right-wing governing party. The reform, which was championed by the Prime Minister Giorgia Meloni, introduces a purely proportional representation system, replacing a hybrid one. Zambia has signed a five-year health agreement with the United States after resolving disagreements over Washington's request for access to patient medical data. The Zambian Health Ministry says the deal, worth $1.5 billion, does not require Lusaka to give the US access to critical minerals, patient data, or medical specimens. The Canadian poet, writer, and translator Anne Carson has won the 2026 Nobel Prize in Literature. Her work often blends verse, prose and dialogue in what critics describe as a genre-defying mix. Miss Carson, who's 76, has written more than 20 books and translations. BBC News.
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5: Extremely slow moving. 1 hour 4 minutes ka delay is waqt exact par packed hai near DIFC at the moment. Also slow moving traffic agar aap Silicon Oasis se ja rahe hain towards Mardiv, fir Mohis Nashik Mohammed bin Zayed, a 47 minute delay right now. There is patchy traffic near Jeddah, Fessa Street par JVC, JVT. Further towards Port City, it is going to take you a 32 to 35 minute delay wahan pe bhi. There's heavy traffic right now if you are heading towards Marina, further towards JVR, Marsa Street. It is bumper to bumper. Discovery Garden se Furjan again, aapko 18 se 20 minute extra lagenge. Kahin aur atke hain, mujhe bataein 800-1062 par.
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1: BBC News with Danielle Yawovyetska. A missile strike on two buses in the eastern Ukrainian city of Kramatorsk has killed at least 30 people. The region's head accused Russia of deliberately targeting civilians and flouting rules of warfare. He's ordered public transport in Kramatorsk and the nearby city of Slovyansk to be suspended. The British Prime Minister Andy Burnham has met the German Chancellor Friedrich Merz for the first time. Before his arrival in Berlin, Mr. Burnham suggested the UK could pursue a closer relationship with the EU. Oil prices have risen by another 5% on continuing concerns over supplies from the Middle East. The international benchmark, Brent crude, has gone up to just over $105 a barrel. Italian members of parliament have approved a reform of the electoral system, which opposition figures say will favour the right-wing governing party. The reform, which was championed by the Prime Minister Giorgia Meloni, introduces a purely proportional representation system, replacing a hybrid one. Zambia has signed a 5-year health agreement with the United States after resolving disagreements over Washington's request for access to patient medical data. The Zambian Health Ministry says the deal, worth $1.5 billion, does not require Lusaka to give the US access to critical minerals, patient data, or medical specimens. The Canadian poet, writer, and translator Anne Carson has won the 2026 Nobel Prize in Literature. Her work often blends verse, prose, and dialogue in what critics describe as a genre-defying mix. Ms. Carson, who's 76, has written more than 20 books and translations. BBC News.
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1: Good evening. Yeah, Big Thrill of Mansi. This is the show. We play this fun game. It's called the 5-second rule. You get 5 seconds. I give you some categories. Three things you have to tell. 5 seconds. In the inside, I know it sounds easy, but I challenge you that you can't give the answer in 5 seconds. If you want to accept the challenge, give me a call 800-1062. For all those who are online dating, kabhi active the ya hain, I'm sure you know the word catfish. So, a woman from Thailand, she traveled all the way to Kanpur to surprise the man that she believed ke wo bahut serious relationship mein thi, only to arrive and discover ke uske 3 bachche aur ek biwi hai. More on this story when I come back, kickstarting this hour with

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2: Good evening, yeah, Big Thrill, Mansi, and there are days when I feel so grateful to be here in the UAE because yahan pe I am lucky and blessed enough to witness this magic on stage. Imagine two legends on one stage. Main baat kar rahi hu the queen of Sufi music, Abida Parveen ji ki. Yeah.

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3: It is 36 degrees, low jayega around 31, feels like 44 because of the humidity, 56% per hai filhal humidity.
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2: मुझे लगता है I spend more than 22 hours of my day on social media and I consume a lot of content. अब yesterday Kiara Advani and Siddharth Malhotra they announced their second baby. It's a good news, it's a happy news. But there are creators who are talking about how can people have another kid in this economy. भाई साहब आपको ये समझना चाहिए कि वो Siddharth Malhotra Kiara Advani हैं. They don't have to worry about diaper prices and buy one get one. 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Coming up in just a bit. We're also playing the 5-second rule. 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
2: A 57-minute delay still shakes that, but it is packed. Business Bay, DIFC, downtown, bumper-to-bumper situation hai, just like every single evening. Traffic also slow-moving. Agar aap Jumeirah 1 se ja rahe hain, aage towards Jumeirah Beach, kaafi slow-moving traffic aapko street pe milne wala hai. There's heavy traffic right now on Hesse Street going towards JVT, JVC, all the way towards Port City, Dubai Water Canal. Again, packed bumper-to-bumper traffic hai. ट्रैफिक मिलेगा थोड़ा बहुत अगर आप इस वक्त अल वसल रोड पे हैं एंड इट्स शोइंग 18 टू 22 मिनट डिले अल वसल रोड पे. हैवी ट्रैफिक मनारा स्ट्रीट पर अगेन इफ यू गोइंग टूवर्ड्स उमसुकीम. कुछ और रिपोर्ट करना है, कुछ अनयूजुअल आपने नोटिस करा है, बताइए 800-1062 पर.
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1: BBC News with Danielle Yawovetska. A missile strike on two buses in the eastern Ukrainian city of Kramatorsk has killed at least 30 people. The region's head accused Russia of deliberately targeting civilians and flouting rules of warfare. He's ordered public transport in Kramatorsk and the nearby city of Slovyansk to be suspended. The British Prime Minister Andy Burnham has met the German Chancellor Friedrich Merz for the first time. Before his arrival in Berlin, Mr. Burnham suggested the UK could pursue a closer relationship with the EU. Oil prices have risen by another 5% on continuing concerns over supplies from the Middle East. The international benchmark, Brent crude, has gone up to just over $105 a barrel. Italian members of parliament have approved a reform of the electoral system, which opposition figures say will favour the right-wing governing party. The reform, which was championed by the Prime Minister Giorgia Meloni, introduces a purely proportional representation system, replacing a hybrid one. Zambia has signed a five-year health agreement with the United States after resolving disagreements over Washington's request for access to patient medical data. The Zambian Health Ministry says the deal, worth $1.5 billion, does not require Lusaka to give the US access to critical minerals, patient data, or medical specimens. The Canadian poet, writer, and translator Anne Carson has won the 2026 Nobel Prize in Literature. Her work often blends verse, prose, and dialogue in what critics describe as a genre-defying mix. Miss Carson, who's 76, has written more than 20 books and translations. BBC News.
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1: Good evening, yeah, Big Thrill and Mansi. Ab chahe retrogrades, retrograding ho, but for someone today, Thursday ki sham, 8th of October is going to be the luckiest day of 2026 because they're going to get a call from me in the next 10 minutes informing them that pack your bags, get your leaves done because hum aapko le jaane wale hain all the way to Germany, ek all expenses paid trip par. To kisi ka bahut hi lucky Thursday hone wala hai and agar aap shortlist hue hain to ye lucky call aapko bhi aa sakta hai. So make sure that you're in the network, apne phones ko apne paas rakhein, dil ki dhadkane kaabu mein rakhein kyunki agla call from 800-1062 is of course to inform that you're flying to Germany with Team Big.

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2: Good evening, this is The Big Thrill, and I think one of the most thrilling, exciting news for someone who is going to get a call from me right now, because what can happen to this news? A random Thursday evening, someone is calling you and saying, you know what, you've just won yourself an all-expenses-paid trip, that too to Germany. You had a chance, a lot of you also got shortlisted, but the universe works for different people in different ways. Now, let me see who I'm going to surprise. Are they surprised or they're shocked?
3: Hello.
2: Hi, is that Nitin?
3: Yes, speaking.
2: Hi, Nitin. You remember me?
3: I do remember, yes.
2: So, do you believe in lucky charms?
3: Yes, I do.
2: Do you have lady luck in your life?
3: Yeah, I do.
2: Is that me?
3: I'm not sure yet.
2: So, what plans for the weekend?
3: Nothing much this weekend, yes.
2: Okay, I think you'll have to plan a bit of shopping. Kyuki Nitin,
3: right.
2: Congratulations!
3: thank you so much.
2: We are taking you to Germany!
3: Thank you so much.
2: So, thodi bahut shopping, of course, you'll have to do from Dubai because it's going to be very, very cold there. How excited are you, Nitin?
3: Very much, very much.
2: I remember you don't speak much of Hindi, right?
3: I do, but
2: very kachi.
3: Yes. Not that much, but I'm not sure. Like, I'm okay with India as well.
2: It's okay, no problem.
3: Yeah.
2: They will not understand our language. We will not understand German. It's going to be a great communication.
3: Sure. No
2: Who's the first person you'll tell? Kisko sabse pehle jilane wale ho Nitin phone karke ki kya pata tumhari life mein kya chal raha hai? Main to Germany ja raha hu.
3: Obviously, my wife will be there.
2: Wow! Guts! Yeah. I have to say guts. But congratulations, Nitin! Congratulations! Yeah. Is this going to be your first trip without your wife?
3: Official trips as well. So, I mean,
2: no, those are different. Trip. This is going to be trip with strangers.
3: Yeah, I went with trips with my friends also. So
2: that is different. I'm telling you, this is a trip with strangers.
3: Yes, that will be kind of first time, I believe. Yes.
2: Yeah. And remember, whatever happens in Germany stays in Germany. Congratulations, Nitin. Have a great evening.
3: Sure. Thank you for the call.
2: Thank you. Bye.
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1: If you are taking first Alkhel and you're towards Alkuz industrial area, तो patchy traffic है 20 से 25 मिनट का. There's heavy traffic still. अगर आप Manara Street पे हैं, near Umm Sukeem, Madina Jumeirah, इस वक्त it is packed. Bumper to bumper traffic है उस पूरे route पर. Still Sheikh Zayed पर आपको around a 45 minute delay मिलेगा. Sheikh Mohammed bin Zayed again, एक घंटे का slow moving traffic है. Heavy traffic right now near Sports City and further towards Motor City. कहीं और अटके हो तो बताओ 800-1062 पर.
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1: Good evening, I'm Nancy. 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And yahi hone wala hai on the 13th of November. 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
6: I was in middle of preparing a proposal and when I got the call, I just shut down my laptop and got out.
5: Oh, लेकिन एक और stop बन गया आपका. आपने last time मुझे, I mean, of course, मैंने जब आपको call किया था, what did you expect?
6: I was a bit taken by surprise. Because I never have received a call from an FM despite me being here for 20 years. So I was taken a bit back by surprise. Yeah.
5: मुझे जानना है, ऐसे होता ना कि कोई number lucky होता है. What is your lucky number?
6: My lucky number would be 7.
5: 7. Okay.
6: Yeah.
5: Okay. पर आज 8 तारीख है, लेकिन तब भी मैं आपको एक lucky news दे सकती हूँ क्योंकि I called you for big check-in to Germany. You remember? And even I'm surprised. I want what cards do you have? Because you are coming with us to Big Check into Germany.
6: That's great.
5: All the best and see you on the trip now. See you on that flight.
6: See you, Avani, and everybody else.
0: 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The beat of Bollywood. Big Traffic, brought to you by selfdrive.ae.
5: Still a 38-minute delay Sheikh Zayed par is waqt. There's heavy traffic agar aap ja rahe hain first Alkhel lekar further towards Alkus 4 ki taraf. 18 से 20 मिनट का डिले वहां भी आपको मिलेगा. There's also slow moving traffic right now if you are on the Jumeirah Road heading towards Jumeirah Beach. 7 से 10 मिनट का डिले इफ आप अल वसल पे हैं एंड यू आर गोइंग टुवर्ड्स उम सुकीम. एनीथिंग एल्स यू'd लाइक टू रिपोर्ट मुझे बता सकते हैं 800-1062 पर.
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इस गाने के सिंगर कौन है? 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
4: Good evening, yeah, Big Thrill and Mansi. We're making plans for Saturday. 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Zikr aapke liye lekar aaye hain Darshan Chopra live this Saturday at the Junction, giving you a chance to win tickets here. Also, if you're a parent who loves to document your child's life when they go to school, something very, very important for you. 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
2: Good evening, yeah, Big Thrill of Mansi. And if you're a parent who loves documenting your child's school life, this news is for you. Schools ne ban kiya hai of taking pictures or videos jisme aapke bacche ke alawa koi aur bachcha ho. Like if you're taking a picture of your kid and piche koi aur bachcha hai, there's another kid, you can't be posting that video, that picture anywhere. You can't be even putting that on WhatsApp without consent, and be very, very mindful. We already know the rules here, and especially when it comes to children, we know how protective this country is. So if you are trying to take a picture of your kid, because I know kids like to document, even parents like to document, क्योंकि हम सबके albums हुआ करते थे, and now we are in a digital age, तो अगर आप 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
1: And it's your sad time for me now to say goodbye, good night. I'll see you tomorrow. We'll bring in the weekend together. Until then, do not forget to follow us on socials. There's so much job deed sakte hain through Instagram. Right now, your chance to win some very cool concert invites and a pizza. I'm not even kidding. 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Follow kijiye, participate kijiye. And of course, with great, great, great music, we have some great content on Instagram. So you can say hi to us there. Let's be friends on Insta. You can say hello to me, I'm Mansi talking, and I talk to you here 5 to 9. Iske baad main Instagram pe hi talking karti hu. Main aapse milti hu kal. You have a great evening. Leaving you with

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The beat of Bollywood. Some nights need no words, just the right vibe. Sink into the big chill, only on Big 106.2. The beat of Bollywood.

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